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I could have

0: XFM Bukidnon, Serbisyong Katropa Caravan at Barangay Manago, Covered Court, Malaybalay City was indeed successful. 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

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City Government of Malaybalay, headed by Mayor Warren Pabilyaran, City Councilor Jason Chan Ayala, Councilor Cromwell Kirill Dinlayan, Councilor Dindo Dinlayan, Board Member 2nd District Bobby J. 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Mobility Station, Mr. Arnel Bakong, Laag Nibisor, Poisol, City Health Office, Malaybalay, Dental Department, DA Malaybalay, Barangay Managok, Michael Armisin of May Photography, and Yes to Health Naturopathic Clinic with Dr. CJ Nedruda. 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Kanunay mapasalamaton kaninyong tanan, mga katropa.

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City Government of Malaybalay, headed by Mayor Warren Pabilyaran, City Councilor Jason Chan Ayala, Councilor Cromwell Kirill Dinlayan, Councilor Dindo Dinlayan, Board Member 2nd District Bobby J. 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

0: SFM Muginon, Serbisyong Katropa Caravan at Barangay Manago, Cover Court, Malaybalay City was indeed successful. 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